0: Tommy, no, you got it all wrong.
1: Oh, Anthony. He's a big boy. He knows what he said. What'd you say? Funny how? What?
0: You're funny.
1: You mean, so, let me understand this, because maybe it's me. I'm a little fucked up. Maybe. I'm funny how? I mean, funny like I'm a clown. I amuse you. I make you laugh. I'm here to fucking amuse you. What do you mean funny? Funny how?

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I'm always at the right place, at the right time. Successfully engaged in the right activity. I am all and complete in myself. I am energy. But who do you think you are?

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You are important. 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You're such more than just

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You may say that isn't it. 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Same old star, same old me. And I don't know what you mean to me, but I'm starting

0: proceed.
1: So
0: proceed, y'all.
1: Just freeze.
0: Proceed, y'all. Just
1: freeze.
0: Proceed, y'all.
1: Get ready.
0: Proceed, y'all. Just freeze.
1: Socialize. Dip, dip, dive. About to get there now. Check it out. Check it, check it, check

Strassmeyer. Oh, Carolina Strassmeyer. Lucille Parker. To be, and after this.

Everyone is born with several personalities, but most of the people only let one decide for their voice and take control of their body in the way that they choose. I found a way to let my shadows and ghosts express themselves. I'm not bad.